I just think, like, to be honest, I was just really upfront, and I was just like,

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Street life flickers, feel it in my blood. 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

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With that acid, I'm a freak. It's all we ever knew.

be honest, I was just really upfront, and I was just like, this isn't okay. And obviously, I did a classic meeting.

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So the second thing is entering the studio. And after this, we switch everything on. I need some inspiration. What should I do? The best thing for us is going through some record collections. Chop Fantasy, Best of Record, Let It Go, Soft Loan Request, All Fantasy. I mean, Super Disco, Shining Star. Oh wait, here's the bootleg. Or Harry Thuman, Experiments. It's a really nice record, especially Underwater. That was kind of a bit an inspiration for Space Invaders. I mean, I can show you more, but telling stories

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And obviously, I did a classic meeting.

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0: mentioned now. Yeah, though, but hopefully I'll meet them at some point. And yeah, I'm a huge Ben Burmer fan. I think his music is great. Mac DeMarco, also one of the best in the world, in my opinion. Even though it's not the same genre as me, but it's so chill and nice. And also a big Rufus fan. And yeah, I mean, you meet the people you meet, and then it's gonna be fun. And yeah, it's also fine not meeting everyone.
1: Ja, gute Einflüsse hat er auf jeden Fall. Oscar Matt Kay aus Oslo, der Norweger. Und wir hören, wie er all diese Styles, diese Inspiration, die er so hat, ne, miteinander zu seinen ganz eigenen Tracks kombiniert, verbindet, was Neues draus schafft. Das kann er gut. Und deswegen stellen wir ihn euch vor. Hier im Sputnik Roboton, on the ground, bei uns in der Show. Schönen Abend euch.